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0: Mr. Hem.
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0: Lap? 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

0: 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And we'll talk about it Monday morning. 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
12: Let's get the party started. 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

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And we'll talk about it Monday morning. 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

0: 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And we'll talk about it Monday morning. 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

0: 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And we'll talk about it Monday morning. Plus, weather and traffic all morning long. 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
1: Yeah.

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1: You know, this song means a lot to me. 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And for Mary J. Blige, that's rare. You know, relationships

0: 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Battle of the Old School is coming up this weekend. Woo! This is a good one for the summer. Anita Baker versus Phyllis Hyman. Who do you like? 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
1: Rochester, make sure you're waking up with the Wake Up Club Monday morning. 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

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Because maybe you have a loved one that's far, far away. 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Why don't you get yourself a piece of paper and a pencil and sit down and Lord have mercy decide to write. Knowing all the time that this letter that you write may not be a comfort to your loved one heart. But let me tell you something you can say. You can say, darling, for your precious love, I give you the world on a silver platter. But y'all know as well as I that you'd be telling a great big lie. And you don't want

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And when I look around for my man and can't find him, hey, I fall to the Lord, look a little higher, kind of pray to the Lord. 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And this is what I say when I call for my man. I especially want you ladies to listen to me, because maybe you can try this.

0: Yo, it's your boy Shy the Realest, and tonight is the night that me and Viciani are gonna be opening up for Rick Ross at the ESL Ballpark. Oh my God!
1: 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And we'll talk about it Monday morning. 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

For your Saturday, partly sunny skies with increasing clouds. A warm and beautiful summer day. We'll see a high near 85. Tonight, a great night for a concert. Mostly cloudy skies, a mild night, low near 65. Shout out to Rick Ross. For your Sunday, partly sunny, few showers, and high temperatures in the mid-80s. 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

0: 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We'll recap everything that happened over the weekend, and we'll have Dr. Cheryl McKeever in during the water cooler at 10 a.m. to talk about finances. 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And we'll talk about it Monday morning. Plus, weather and traffic all morning long. 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

Enjoy your Saturday. Partly sunny skies with increasing clouds. A warm and beautiful summer day. We'll see a high near 85. Tonight, a great night for a concert. Mostly cloudy skies. A mild night, low near 65. Shout out to Rick Ross. For your Sunday, partly sunny, few showers, and high temperatures in the mid-80s. If you've been injured in a car accident, make it easy. 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I'm Chief Meteorologist Rich McCullough of 103.9 WDKX. 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

0: It's another Saturday, beautiful Saturday, and the Rick Raw Show is happening tonight, along with Shy the Realist and Viciani at the ESL Ballpark. I always want to say Frontier Field, and then I realize, nope, they rebranded it.
1: Yep.
0: Well, we're still the same brand, WDKX, 52 years and rolling, and I'd be remiss if I wanted to say, the first thing I wanted to mention is that, Spesh, we love you. As a matter of fact, that young man, I known him since, it's so funny, I got one break, I'm still trying to find it for him, when he had a record that we played, and it was called Gone. I was in Midday back then.
1: Mm-hmm.
0: I don't even know how many years ago that was. And his mom called up, and we spoke on the air. She was so happy to hear her son on the radio. And she's passed away, and he and I speak about that every time I see him, because he knows how big I am on moms. And so I'm going to find that break some kind of way. It's buried in the DKX archives. But the reason I'm saying all that, because I got irritated beyond belief watching the news on what happened at Chi-Life. What a difference a day makes. People are calling me from out of town. What's going on in Rochester? Well, nothing's going on wrong. It was, but from point of view.
1: Yeah, people's perception of what they thought was happening or what they wanted to believe was happening.
0: Yeah. Hey, morning, Ryan. Hey. Good to see you. I mean, so you guys know, when I haven't said anything since I've been here since 6 o'clock, I'm like, I don't want to even open a mic because I just get disgusted. But the other people's points of view, that's all they see from their silo. And they had no idea there was no riot.
1: No.
0: There was no shootings.
1: No.
0: You know, it was just...
1: It was just some black people outside, all in a bunch, grouped together, and the somebody thought, "Oh my God!"
0: Well, I'm trying to get
1: Special
0: on the phone.
1: Is that what happened?
0: And you know, he just did a performance down at the Summerfest, and for I think Hot 97. So the thing is, I'll get him on the phone so he can give his version of the story, because the news versions of the stories are just completely distorted.
1: Oh yeah.
0: Yeah, it's. I'm so tired of hearing this.
1: And then
0: I got to see Trump post something about the Smithsonian. Don't believe anything you see at the Smithsonian Institution, the library, the museum, because he doesn't like the way they depict history. Now your face just did what I'm trying to see how I tie everything together. It's the same thing going on in our market. It's where you get your source. So people online that are Facebook, they know nothing happened. It was number love.
1: Right.
0: He was shooting a video. He just wanted to represent Rochester. But when Rochester news stations show it via their lens, oh my God.
1: Well,
0: see?
1: That's one of those things where you're like, boop.
0: There you go.
1: That's the only thing I can say because
0: it's exasperating.
1: Because we are, you know, there is this, we are 9 times out of 10 depicted in a manner that shows that we are destructive and we're fighters and we don't love our community and each other. And that is not true.
0: No. So, Spesh, we love you, and I'm going to make sure I get him on the line. But the point is, that's not what happened. For those of you listening online, because all you get to see is clips from, you know, the different news stations, they didn't have the right

0: story. They had their version of the story.
1: They needed a like a sensational story.
0: Well, they made it sensational. When you, I was like, oh no, here we go. Well, tonight, the word for today, for me, is procrastination. Don't call me. It's people calling in. Don't ask me for nothing. Nada. Zero. I told you about this show was coming
1: up. Excuse me, Andrea. Do you have any tickets?
0: No. Nada. Sorry. You can only get them at the box office. And it's Rick Ross. And the thing is, what I really enjoy about this, when I told PJ, you know, because he was booked in Buffalo also. Rochester sold so many tickets that Buffalo canceled their show.
1: So the Buffalo crowd will be in Rochester.
0: They're coming. Because the thing is, they canceled the Buffalo dates. It was another problem. Yeah. I know I'm not supposed to say all this, but you know, you're not supposed to have an artist in the same region of 150 miles.
2: Right.
0: And somebody with Rick Ross camp said, well, let's go to Buffalo and do it at the same time. Well, guess what? Buffalo canceled theirs because they didn't sell any tickets. Here,
1: we sold the tickets.
0: We sold a lot of tickets.
1: Yeah. And it's a beautiful day.
0: Oh, yeah.
1: For a concert,
2: wonderful
1: too.
2: Wonderful day.
0: Yeah, and I'm trying perfect to explain weather to them. Yeah, because they don't know our culture right of Rochester.
2: Always last minute.
0: But not only that, I'm telling you, this is going to be 1,000-plus people walk up today.
2: It's going to be a big walk up.
0: Yeah. And so, get there early. Doors open at 7. It's going to be a nice day for a no rain, no nothing. Perfect. I told you about this show, and I'm going to tell you about another one as soon as we get done with all this. But don't forget, the word of the day.
1: Procrastination.
0: It's going to cost you $5 more for today.
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8: For your Saturday, partly sunny skies with increasing clouds. A warm and beautiful summer day. We'll see a high near 85. Tonight, a great night for a concert. Mostly cloudy skies. A mild night low near 65. Shout out to Rick Ross. For your Sunday, partly sunny, few showers, and high temperatures in the mid-80s. 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I'm Chief Meteorologist Richard McCullough of 103.9 WDKX. Have a great weekend.

0: 73 degrees on a Saturday morning, 103.9 WDKX, a double of Luther for Cookie. I'm just might as well tell what it is.
1: Yeah, it is. It was for me, yes.
0: Yes, because when you said, what do you want to hear, Cookie? You're like, I was surprised you wanted a slow Luther song.
1: I did. I'm starting to like the slower stuff because it kind of, because I feel like I'm always on 10.
0: Well, you know, a young man that's on 10 for his community.
1: Yes.
0: Marquand. I'm glad you came.
1: Marquand Grimes.
0: Mr. Grimes, your function was last week, correct?
2: Yes. Good morning. Good morning first. Yes, it was. I had a free youth football camp for boys and girls ages 7 through 14. It was a great camp overall, besides the rain. But, you know, it's beauty in the struggle, right? So we don't let the rain ruin what we had going on. Kids, you know, they came out, had a great time. I hope they learned something. And like I said before, I hope they got new restored faith because, you know, that's what we need. That's what we needed in our community right now. We need new faith. And we need these kids to believe in themselves that, you know, they can go do it. So,
0: did any news coverage, 8, 10, 13, no TV stations came to cover that, did they?
2: Nope.
0: And there's another football camp going on today. I wonder if they're going to cover it. Isn't that the young man that's going to Oregon? Is he?
3: Yeah, he's currently
2: Oregon.
3: Yes,
2: he's at Oregon.
0: He's at Oregon.
2: Yeah.
0: And Jamari. He's going to be going pro.
2: Yeah, next year. Next year he's getting drafted.
0: Okay, well, maybe if they want to know, let's keep listening. We might be able to give you more information because they tend to report from a different hue, a different lens that's a little cloudy. So I wish they had covered your function because I was so proud of what you did. Are you going to do it again next year?
2: Oh, yeah. Yes, sir. And we're going to have a new game plan on how we approach as far as the registration, as far as kids having more fun, having that elite experience that they won't forget. Edison Tech is getting a new brand new whole athletic facility. So next year is going to be a great camp. And we got a lot of details that we're going to cover and get to.
0: Well, the thing is, with you, what made you do this? Because people that may not have heard your story over the last couple of years here on the air.
2: Right. So, I mean, I started my camp when I was in high school, when I was a junior. So what made me really start it was finding that relationship with God and God just putting it on my heart to say, you know, your way of impacting the community is through football. So, you know, realizing that I have power right now to make that impact, and I can make that impact right now. So junior year, did my first camp. Second year as a senior, third year now as a college freshman.
1: I mean, you were doing this as a junior in high school?
2: Yes. Mm-hmm.
0: Yeah, isn't that something? Yeah. That's what I'm talking about.
1: But you know what I like about what you said? It's beauty in the struggle. And I think that right there epitomizes what people who want to do something,
2: right,
1: they just keep going because they know it's going to be good at the end.
2: Yeah.
1: And you're making it better. So how old are the kids that go to this camp?
2: 7 through 14.
0: And not only that, 14. He made me aware. He said, man, flag football is going to be big. You said that a couple years ago.
2: Oh, yeah.
0: And
2: yeah.
0: Boy, were you right.
1: So this is flag football?
0: Yeah.
2: This is boys and girls. So girls getting the whole experience just as the boys are, running the same drills, doing everything together as a collective. Yeah, but I think next year, though, what we're going to get into is one separate schedule for flag football girls and then one separate schedule for boys. So we could really emphasize and pour into flag football and really emphasize and pour into boys tackle football.
1: And if girls wanted to play tackle football, they can.
2: Oh, yeah, those girls is tough.
1: All the girls
2: that we get every year, they're tough.
1: I know they are. They could play tackle.
2: Right.
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For your Saturday, partly sunny skies with increasing clouds, a warm and beautiful summer day. We'll see a high near 85. Tonight, a great night for a concert. Mostly cloudy skies, a mild night, low near 65. Shout out to Rick Ross. For your Sunday, partly sunny, few showers, and high temperatures in the mid-80s. 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I'm Chief Meteorologist Richard McCullough on 103.9 WDKX. 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

0: WDKX word of the day is what?
1: Procrastinate.
0: That's right. So for those of you that waited to get your Rick Ross tickets to today, it's $5 more no matter which door you go in. So if you thought you were getting in the $35 realm, it's now $40. If you were going to the $50 realm, $55. $75,
1: $80.
0: I'm just helping people do math because I don't think people add, because if you're taking somebody, that's 10 bucks you could have saved by just moving yesterday. So procrastinate is the word of the day. That whole set I'm doing so you don't procrastinate for the next show to end the summer.
1: Because the next show is Keith Sweat, Joe, Drew Hill, Cut Close, and Genuine. So all you got to buy your tickets now.
0: Yeah, I would. You know, and if you're going to Rick Ross, have fun. If you can do both, please do. And if you money's stretched a little long and you just want to get your praise on, you can do what, Paul?
2: Go to the Gospel Jubilee tomorrow afternoon, free of charge, okay, at the Public Market. This is Jay Monroe with us.
0: Jay Monroe, how are you, sir?
3: I'm well.
0: And what's going on at the Public Market exactly?
3: This is a free gospel event, and it's a time for the community to come together. Bring a chair.
0: Who's choir? How exactly is this working?
3: So we have some local artists. We're honoring the Fantastic Bright Clouds. So they'll be performing. Jess Blue will be performing. Keyshawn Chapman.
0: Mr. Monroe, wait a minute. The thing is, when he said the Bright Clouds, I grew up on the Bright Clouds.
3: Right? Yeah.
0: Are you rolling them up on stage or what?
3: They walking. And they gators.
0: I know I'm going to hear from them now.
4: You know you're going to get on that.
0: I grew up on the Bright Clouds.
3: You won't get me on that one.
1: So, what time tomorrow at the Public Market should people show up?
3: It's 4 p.m. to 7 p.m.
0: 4 p.m., 7 p.m. Just bring your chair.
3: Just bring you a chair. Bring you a little bit of money. Get you some food. You got some great food vendors, some resources out there, health resources. Even RG&E going to be out there. So,
0: but are you giving out some free RG&E?
3: Well, hopefully, because I need it.
0: Keith, good seeing you, man.
3: Likewise.
0: Okay. Hey, Paul, are you playing?
2: Am I?
3: Yes.
5: Yeah, that's funny.
0: That's what I tell you. When we old folks get together, we're like, am I there tomorrow? Okay. So tomorrow at the Public Market.
2: 4 p.m.
1: 4 p.m. 4 p.m.
2: We've been doing this how many years?
3: 12 years.
2: 12
1: wow.
2: years.
1: Oh,
2: yeah.
1: Wow.
2: Yeah.
0: Okay. So, matter of fact, I'm going to ride my bike through there.
2: Please
0: I think
2: do.
0: I might do a little remote.
2: Yeah, come on, man.
0: Well, you know, I can get my praise on now, but I just want to see the Bright Clouds.
2: They still do well.
0: You know, well, they can sing. See, nobody's ever seen anybody heckle somebody from a gospel show until I show up.
1: Oh, no.
3: Oh, no. I've been a heckler in the past.
1: In the gospel show?
0: I have fun. Man, that's concert you can go to. And it's free?
3: It's free.
0: I'll be there. I'll see you. Take care, guys.
3: All right. Thank you.
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0: That's just a sample of Rochester. If you happen to be listening online, Willie Hutch. We play some Willie Hutch here. Leroy Hutson.
1: Love some Willie Hutch.
0: But they don't play that anywhere else in the country.
1: That's why you need to listen to WDKX.
0: And you need to know about Baldwin Richardson Foods. Is that correct, Barrett?
2: That's correct.
0: Because, you know, I'm surprised when I find a lot of people don't even know who that is.
2: Listen, they're an amazing food packing company that's based right here in New York. Massillon, right outside of Rochester.
0: And
2: right
0: I got here to meet Erin yesterday, and I was like, you know, people need to see her.
2: No doubt about
0: meet
2: it.
0: Her, because their family, and condolences to them losing their grandfather.
2: No doubt.
0: Because I know, like she said, and it's funny, we both clicked the minute I said that, because yeah. Her grandfather's like my dad to the station.
2: Wow.
0: And the thing is, she said a sentence, and I was like, you know, and life just keeps moving on.
2: Yeah.
0: I said, but the problem is they don't realize we're going through the topography of grief.
2: Right.
0: So that we grieve every day. Right. And everybody else, oh, I don't know the guy. Well, you know, you need to. I just want to make sure they know the name of that organization that's sponsoring.
2: Yeah.
0: This
2: because they're the reason why this is happening.
0: Yeah.
2: You know, she alongside the mayor and RG&E and Chick-fil-A and ESL and RPD and the county. They're the reason why this game is going on. Everything takes money, as we know, and they put up a huge amount to be the title sponsor, and we thank them for that.
0: But, you know, when we say the food company, maybe you can specify something everybody may have touched their food products and don't even know.
2: Oh, yeah. Well, you know, if you know packaging and sauces for, you know, Burger King and McDonald's and everything else, that's what they do. They package everything for these huge restaurants around the country.
0: And they're right here in Rochester.
2: They have a headquarters in Chicago as well. That's where the dad started it. But yeah, she's here in the manufacturing arm of it.
0: But the thing that you have, when is the date for the game? Because when I saw you, I'm like, when's the date? It's the first day. Instead of me saying, hey, how you doing? When's the date for the game?
2: So the game specifically is on October 3rd.
0: October 3rd.
2: However, we have a week of events leading up to it as well for the students. And that's really what this is for, is the students and getting them scholarships and exposure to HBCUs. Matter of fact, Deanna is on the committee. She's here. She's on a couple committees. She's on the committee for the College Expo as well as the tailgate party. So if, I don't know, Deanna, you can talk a little bit about.
0: She didn't tell me that. Yeah, I thought she just came to visit today.
2: So Dr. Green.
1: I just visit.
0: Okay, go ahead.
2: So Dr. Green, you know, from Department of Rec, is running that portion of this year.
0: Well, didn't you give away a lot of scholarships last year?
2: So last year, National College Resources Foundation came in, one of our partners, and they specialize in doing these college expos around the country. And Dr. Teresa Price was able to secure, well, we had about 2,500 attendees last year from the city and surrounding areas. And we had over 900 acceptances on the spot. And over $6 million in scholarships that, you know, those 25 HBCUs brought to the table. And those were from Rochester kids.
0: Now, is that happening October 3rd?
2: Or no, that's going to happen on the 30th, right down.
0: 30th?
1: Yes, September 30th.
2: September 30th. That's during the week. And there,
0: where September 30th?
2: Blue Cross Arena.
0: Okay.
2: Yeah, no doubt.
0: And do people have to sign up for that? I mean, because I'd like to get all this stuff posted today. Because the word of the day is procrastination. And I don't want people to give me, I'm defining it about or calling it the last minute.
2: We won't be procrastinating on that. When Dr. Green, she's going to put together the information for us.
0: Okay.
2: With all those details, because she's got 3 days planned. It's going to be amazing.
0: And that's free to go to.
2: That's free to go to.
0: They can just go and pick up on some scholarship
2: with their parents.
0: But what does the kid have to have prepared to go get a scholarship?
2: Their transcripts. Transcripts.
0: Oh,
2: just
0: okay.
2: Bring it, and you can put them on your phone now. So just have your transcripts. They can review them on the spot, accept you on the spot, and give you money on the spot like they did last year. I saw kids get four-year scholarships last year on the spot. So it's
0: all
2: real.
0: This is a week of situation starting with...
2: Absolutely. Starting with the College Expo.
0: College Expo.
2: Yep.
0: I want people to write this on their calendar because Cookie's writing all this down for me too.
2: No, no doubt about it. We'll make sure you have all the information.
0: But let me get to the game.
2: Yeah.
0: Who's playing this year?
2: So this year we got two brand new schools. The very first HBCU of all is Lincoln University Lions of Pennsylvania. They'll be coming in. That's where Thurgood Marshall went to school. Our Supreme first Supreme Court Justice, you know, went to school there. So it's very, you know, it's an honor to have them, very prominent. And they'll be bringing in Virginia State University as their opponent for this year. And a lot of people here went to both Lincoln and Virginia State University.
0: Is it going to be a battle of the bands this year?
2: Battle of the bands. Jimmy can talk about that.
0: Well, I don't want to do an Andre, because you don't want to ask, because last year, the battle of the bands, they battled from the
2: stands.
0: Yeah, the stands. How are you battling bands and battle from the stands?
2: Listen. Go ahead, Jimmy.
0: Are they battling from the stands this year, Jimmy?
3: No, I've talked to both band directors.
0: Okay.
3: And we have real clear that they'll be on the field duking it out.
0: Okay.
3: It's going to be amazing. Amazing. Have you watched the movie Drumline? That's what's going to happen this year, without question.
0: And the date?
3: October 3rd.
0: We're going to be back with more information with Varick and Jimmy Highsmith with the Battle of the Bands. HBCU is coming your way. Make sure you write the date down is?
2: October 3rd.
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Oh, what's happening, CC? They still call it the White House, but that's a temporary condition too. Can you dig it, CC? To each his reach, and if I don't cop, it ain't mine to have. But I'll be reaching for you, 'cause I love you, CC. Right on. There's a lot of chocolate cities around. We've got Newark, we've got Gary. Somebody told me we got L.A. And we're working on Atlanta. But you're the capital city. Hey,

feel my breath. 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Hey, CC, they say you jive and game and can't be changed. But on the positive side, you're my piece of the rock and I love you, CC. Can you dig it? Hey, we didn't get our 40 acres and a mule, but we did get you, CC. Yeah. Moving in around ya.

0: Well, this is a cultural thing. Turn this mother out.
1: Yes.
0: This is, I have to have a cultural moment.
1: Okay.
0: Because some people get, what are they saying? That's Funkadelic Parliament. And for those of you who don't understand, this is 103.9 WDKX. Thank you for listening, because they just found us and they were like, what is this? Well, this is the funk.
1: This is the funk.
0: And Cookie requested some funk.
1: Yes.
0: And I had to oblige. I was getting ready to play something else, but I can't say the name of the song, but I did strip out the words and I have an instrumental to it. So I think I may try to use it later today.
1: Okay. So we can get a little bit more funk?
0: Yes, okay. But it's unspoken funk. I can't speak this funk because I might lose a license. But so therefore, I'd rather turn to Varick in something positive. By the way, the word of the day is
1: procrastination.
0: Because what's been happening is that people wait to the last minute to get tickets. And if you're going to Rick Ross today, everything costs $5 more.
1: Correct.
0: So if you heard about a $35 ticket, it's $40. So there's a lot of tickets.
2: $41.50.
0: Oh,
2: when you go online, okay. See $1.50.
1: You got to pay that fee, service fee.
2: Yeah, so $41.50, and it's still quite a bit. Still in the 200 section for that $41.50, but they're going fast.
0: Yeah, because I see all these things starting to get grayed out. But the point is, people need to go get your tickets now. The box office is open. I hope I'm saying that right. Let's see. What time is it? 11:22. Hey Dan, you better open that box office. It would behoove you to open it now. So we'll check and make sure the box office is open. But something that's coming to town October 3rd. Coming October 3rd, and you can get tickets. Can they buy tickets for that now, Varick?
3: Yes, they can. Okay. At fdhbcuclassic.com.
0: Okay, in the name of the game, who's coming to the game?
3: Name of the game is the Baldwin Richardson Fools Frederick Douglass HBCU Football Classic. And this year's teams are the very first HBCU, which is Lincoln University of Pennsylvania, as well as Virginia State University is their opponent coming in. So two amazing HBCUs and a lot of alumni in this area from both.
0: Are they going to be able to rep their schools like they did last year?
3: Absolutely. Absolutely. They'll have a home side as well as an away side as well. So you can rep your schools all day long and cheer on the teams and the bands.
0: So well, there's a whole week really that's going on with this. This is not just the game on the 3rd.
3: No, there's an entire week that begins early in the week. We'll put the details and schedule about that, working with Dr. Shirley Green and her team on that. But yeah, it's dedicated to giving exposure to HBCU's lifestyle and culture all week. And we want to get those kids scholarships as well.
0: Now, where can they buy tickets again for this game coming October 3rd? Where can they buy them?
3: FD, as in Frederick Douglass, HBCUFootballClassic.com.
0: Okay. 103.9 WDKX. I heard somebody whisper some Lakeside. I don't know if you like fast Lakeside or slow Lakeside.
3: Slow Lakeside, baby. Slow it down.
0: See that's it. Now, but once again, now, this is the problem. I don't decide this. You got to talk to Cookie.
3: Cookie, can I please get a slow one? Please.
1: I'm going to let you have it this time.
3: I appreciate it.
1: But the next time, I'm going to need a 24-hour notice on this slow stuff.
2: Okay. I can procrastinate.
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0: I caught it. Okay. 1039 WDKX. I want to make sure I played the right. I'm making sure I played the right version.
1: You know, exactly.
2: know that beat.
0: Oh, yeah, you know that beat. Now this was my favorite Parliament Funkadelic song that I could never play on the radio, but I played it at every club night I was ever at. So I wanted to make sure this is the right appropriate bed to use for Jimmy Highsmith to tell me about what happened on Chi Lai yesterday, because it seems a lot of. Well, I can't say any of the words. Well, let me try to get... People catching up that's waking up. If you're listening online, when you get to see things from other sources, they don't give you the whole story. They give you a snippet, like a reel, maybe a minute. And so what really transpired in the news items, what's special, and kind of shooting a video here, Cookie.
3: That it was fighting and, you know.
4: Well, I was on my motorcycle, as I always am, on a nice sunny day, and I drove by to see what was going on, a community event, and I love to see the kids celebrated, and it was a wonderful event, and I talked to some folks I know in the RPD, and they said this gentleman had a permit, he had beer doing security for it, was totally contained and totally safe, it was fine. The problem is once it was over with, and all the security left, and all his people left, there were people who lingered on in the neighborhood who didn't want to clear the streets. And that's where issues happen. No one was arrested. There was no major fights, but there were some objects thrown, you know, at some of the RPD. And that's what went down. But the press, to me, it was misrepresented because...
0: Say that word again.
4: Was misrepresented because the event that was permitted was fine. There was no trouble. There were no fights. It was a wonderful, wonderful event for the kids of the community. And I give big shout-outs to 30 Express for doing it. On my Facebook, I did it. You know, it was a great event. I loved it. My first time seeing the gentleman. But it was fine. The issues
0: did
4: were...
0: Wait a minute. Did you get in the video?
4: No.
0: Okay, I'm just going to check.
2: GSL News did.
4: Jeffrey did. He did.
0: Oh, really?
2: Jeffrey Rogers.
4: He sure did.
2: Covered the entire event. Immaculately.
4: He did.
2: I'm going to mention this kid. He's amazing.
4: So, I mean, it was a great event. The problem is some folks, after it was over with, got a little rambunctious.
3: A little rowdy.
4: That's all.
0: They didn't want to go home.
4: They didn't want to go home. They had a good time. You know, so for the news to say it was this all riot and people were fighting, and it was just, that's, no, no.
0: So that's why I'm playing
4: not at all.
0: I can't say the name of the Parliament record, but yeah, you know, this is, I'm tired of them giving one view and it's not an accurate view.
4: Misrepresentation.
0: So well, who's the young man you were mentioning? Because I got to ask the question. I know I'm being Andre.
2: No, his name is Jeffrey Rogers, and on Facebook and all social media.
0: Jeffrey Rogers, what channels he worked for?
2: He works on his own.
0: Okay.
2: He did his own thing. He actually, his history is that he, Bear introduced me to him from security, right? And this, I've been following him on social media, you know, trying to find out the real deal on what's going on in Rochester. And he covers everything. He actually turned around his life a couple years ago and decided he wanted to be a news anchor. So he's bought the proper cameras, the proper equipment. He's suited down when he's interviewing people, and he's covering all events in Rochester, not just our events. But he was one of the featured media that was actually on site for that. Matter of fact, he covered the press conference yesterday for the Classic. So, yeah, follow him on GSL.
0: Well, speak up about the Classic since you brought that up. The Classic is what?
2: It's October 3rd, and you can come as early as 8 a.m. for the tailgate party, and then the game is from 1 p.m. to 4 p.m., and then directly following the game is the Battle of the Bands, a real Battle of the Bands on the field. And Jimmy made sure.
0: Why are you looking at me when you say the real Battle of the Bands? You think I'm going to say something stupid again, don't you? They set their ass in the stands. Well,
2: they played last year after the game. But so
0: are they going to be on the field?
2: Jimmy, tell them.
4: Okay, let me apologize. Last year, I said said they'd be on the field, and they weren't. I can tell you unequivocally,
0: okay,
4: they will be on the field this year. I talked verbally to each band director and expressed the importance.
0: And the bands are which ones?
4: Virginia State University and Lincoln College.
0: That's quite a large band, though.
4: Yes, 204 members in Lincoln, in Virginia State University. 204 members, the biggest band in all the HBCUs.
0: Okay.
4: And then Lincoln's got 60 people.
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0: York, just like I pictured it. 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
1: Hey, brother. Hey, come here, Slick. Huh? Hey, you look hip, man. Hey, you want to make yourself $5, man?
0: Yeah, brother.
1: Look here, run this cross street for me right quick, okay? Run this cross street for me.
0: Hey. What? Huh? I don't know. What? I'm just going across the street.
2: Shut your mouth.
0: Oh, no. What'd I do?
3: Turn around. Put your hands behind your back. Let's go.
4: A jury of your peers having found you guilty. 10 years.
0: What? Come on. Get in that cell, nigga. God. No.

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1: Cookie.
0: And also we have, I can't call them guests. They might as well be co-hosts of Memory Lane.
1: two of my favorite people that come up here. Excluding Sparkle, who is my all-time.
2: Sparkle.
1: But Rochester City Mayor Malik Evans and the Rochester Superintendent
3: in
1: of
3: the
1: Schools,
3: building.
1: Dr. Eric Rosser.
0: So now that's a problem.
1: Eric J.
0: Eric J. Yeah.
2: That's what my mother named
0: EJ.
3: EJ. You got to put the J in there. J. Rosser.
2: Yeah.
0: But you see, I wanted you to see what I've been dealing with since I haven't seen you in a little while.
2: I know it's been a while.
0: And these two have been practicing for tonight's show. Are you coming to Rick Ross? Are you
2: gonna most certainly. Most certainly. But you know, I heard.
0: Yeah.
2: You know, and you know, definitely a fan of Rick Ross.
3: And then I was thought Maybach music.
2: I was going to say that. Which one?
3: Maybach music.
2: Maybach 1, 2, 3.
3: I like Maybach 1, 2, and 3. But what me and Cookie have been practicing is a song.
0: Yes.
3: You know, circa a couple of years ago.
2: Okay.
1: Yep. Yep.
3: Here I Am featuring Avery Storm and Nelly. And we've been saying, Cookie, yep. You want to start it off? What is it?
1: No, you
3: okay,
1: go
3: I
1: ahead.
3: Okay, I got a couple dollars I can spend them on her.
1: Cause
3: she can be my lady. She can be my lover. Got me on some late night get right.
1: He ain't acting right.
3: Cause every superwoman
1: needs a Superman.
3: Here I am. There you go. Psych me in.
2: So Andre,
3: yeah.
2: Andre,
3: I'm trying to tell her how to put her on my Christmas list.
2: Can we talk about day jobs?
3: Yeah. Hey, and that's straight up real talk.
1: Yeah.
0: And this is family.
3: Yeah, and I can even do the Nelly verse if necessary.
0: But you know, are we trying to sell tickets for this show or what? Don't give them the whole show yet.
1: Don't give them the whole show.
3: No, we don't want to give them the whole show. That's right. Now, if we can't do it here, we will do it at the next show on September 5th. So there will be many
2: opportunities. What show is that?
3: That is the Keith Sweat in France.
1: Joe. We got Keith Sweat, Joe, Cut Close, Genuine, and Drew Hill.
3: And here's a bit of trivia for you. There's a song that Keith Sweat wrote for Drew Hill. What is the name of that song? If you can answer that, I will personally buy your ticket.
0: Now I'll give you a pair of tickets right now. That's a good trivia question.
3: If you can tell me,
0: 222-1039.
3: And it's one of my favorite, and it's the mayor's favorite Drew Hill song.
0: 222-1039. The first person?
3: First person.
0: Okay.
3: If you can tell me the song that Keith Sweat wrote for Drew Hill.
0: Okay. Mm. So that's what I've been dealing with here. I mean, I've been missing you.
2: Yeah, man.
0: Because I
2: had
0: to deal with them by myself.
2: I apologize on behalf of Rochester.
3: Yeah, well.
1: Listen, I'm going to tell you something. It'd be a tragedy if we don't get to perform.
3: It would be.
1: It would be a tragedy.
3: It would be a tragedy.
0: But you're the mayor.
1: A tragedy.
3: I am. But I'll be introducing Mr. Ross tonight. I'll be introducing him. But I just don't want to. You know, I don't want to pull a Kanye and like bum rush the stage.
1: Oh. Right.
3: Oh, you know what
0: true.
3: I mean?
0: That's
3: you know, I am known for doing that every now and then, and I could take some mayoral privileges. But I would rather them say, you know what, we can't do this song alone.
1: We need
3: Cookie and Malik. CNM.
1: Come on.
3: CNM.
1: CNM Connections.
3: CNM Connections coming out.
2: A new group. A new group started. That
3: we started. CNM Connections. Cookie and Malik.
0: Well, you know, he's flying up in his own private plane, so I'm going to try to get him on air. I'm going to put the ask in before you.
3: We got
0: to
3: get it in.
0: All right.
3: Straight sightseeing. Hey, the boss.
1: Rick
0: that's
1: Ross.
0: Why I wanted
3: and,
0: to
3: and
0: see.
3: Even if he doesn't want me to go Maybach music.
1: Right. You'll do that too.
3: I'll do
1: right?
3: that too.
1: And I'll just
3: too.
1: Stand there and say yeah.
3: There we go.
1: I'll
0: just point
1: and
0: it.
1: You say
3: that's right. And then if he says, look, we need an encore, we'll do Aston Martin music too. We'll do that.
2: Okay.
0: This well, the show is tonight.
3: It. Yeah, tonight. And get your tickets, please, ladies and gentlemen. I love my city, but boy, are we last. I have been talking about... My middle name should be Red Wings Tickets or Ticketmaster. Because I have been asked about tickets. I had a check mark of every time I was asked about tickets for this particular show. And I think I told you yesterday it was like 23 of just random being out in the community, whatever else. What's going on with tickets? What's going on with tickets? What's going on with tickets? What's going on with tickets is you can go to redwingstickets.com or walk up.
2: Right, because the
3: and go get them.
2: The box office should be open, right?
3: It should be open. I don't know what time. Do you know if they're going to cut off ticket sales?
0: I'm calling Dan right now.
3: We're going to call Dan. So, and the weather tonight, ladies and gentlemen.
0: Go ahead.
3: Meteorologist Richard McCullough. Where is he? Weather tonight, right now, there's a high tonight of 82. So around the show, it's going to be around 75 degrees.
1: Perfect.
3: So this is what I call front porch sitting weather.
1: Yes.
3: So when you're sitting in those seats at ESL Ballpark, It's going to be like sitting on the front porch with your family, and you're going to be able to get some good music.
0: And a lot of family is showing up.
3: A lot of family is showing up.
0: Because people are going for tickets, but I've got to get this one call.
3: Okay, let's see if they're right.
0: Let's see. You asked the question again. Can you repeat it?
3: So the question I asked was, what is the name of a song that Keith Sweat is a writer for that Drew Hill sings? And you don't have to tell me what album it's from. But I want to know what song is it? It's a beautiful song. It's one of my favorite songs. Share it was on my Slow Jam mixtape that I used to make back in the day.
0: Say it again, ma'am.
4: Share My World.
3: Oh, yes, my sister. You got it. Come share my world.
4: I know, because I love Drew Hill.
3: And she got it. Share My World.
0: Okay, well, hold on, please. Share My World. I want Share My World. He's going to sing the song. I want to go to break.
3: We got to play the song. I'm going to play the song. She got it.
0: Hold on, ma'am. You got a pair of tickets for the upcoming show, September 5th.
3: That's right.
0: But tonight.
4: Oh, right.
0: Okay, hold on. No, don't leave me now. This is the point is, there's a lot going on in our city.
3: There's so much going on in our city. I mean, right now, I just left North Street, Holy Trinity Church. They're giving out hygiene kits. They're giving out food. They're connecting with people. I left there. And then if you go down the street from here, from the station, East High School, Jamari Williams, who is a big-time football star. He's using your field, East High. Mm-hmm. That field better be looking good.
2: It always looks good, man.
3: And if it's not, blame the superintendent. but that's, you know, that's going on right now. And then, you know, in Jones Square Park, the Peace Fest is happening right now. And we need peace in our community.
2: Well, certainly.
3: Go there and they got vendors and all types of stuff going on. And then, you know, take a little 2-hour break and then get yourself ready for Rick Ross. Get yourself right and tight for the boss, Maybach Music. Rick Ross.
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7: 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Anita Baker versus Phyllis Hyman. 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

0: 1039 WDKX. Now, this is what I call real live radio. And the mayor and the superintendent get the chance to see how we put things together. Mm-hmm. Now, this is Kennedy. Kennedy, what's the question?
1: Okay, how many winners are going to be able to win Keith Sweat tickets?
0: Hmm. Well, the one the mayor just gave away for that question.
2: That's right. The question was, name the song that is produced and written by... Keith Sweat for Drew Hill. And the answer was... I think we played it. Did we play it yet?
0: No, sure. We're going to play it.
2: We're going to play the song.
0: Did you get the lady's name?
3: Yes, okay. We have her.
0: What was her name? Because we got to congratulate her. Does anybody know her name? I just wanted to show you.
4: Nah, I have the information, but I can't. I don't know.
2: Miss Lady. Yo, congratulations to Miss Lady.
0: To Miss Lady. I got her number, so I froze it for you. But the point is, this is how we do things. So now, what came up is that I'm old. I will say that out loud. I'm the oldest person. No, wait a minute. Reverend Dixon, thank you for being the OG. Come on here.
2: I was at his 80th birthday party.
0: That's right. Reverend Dixon.
2: Remember that?
0: He the OG now. Okay, yeah. So the point is, tonight, I'm supposed to be there to help people register for Keith Sweat tickets on September 5th. So everybody who comes to Rick Ross tonight, they have to come to the DKX table. And I now have two...
2: Come to that table.
0: ...brilliant assistants that came up with this. Spark, please, can you give them the information?
3: Yes, so we will be, first of all, you have to come to the WDKX table where Cookie and Sparkle will be sitting at.
0: Because the interns all got tired. Tell them the rest of the story. Let's share. What happened to the rest of the folks who are supposed to be there? They just what?
3: They said they weren't going to do it.
5: No, they're tired.
0: Okay, they're tired.
3: Oh, they're tired.
0: What if 16-year-olds and 17-year-olds and 18-year-olds get so tired they can't show up?
3: So Sparkle and I, because of the work we do, we can plan something on the spot. So we will have the WDKX table. We'll have information on the Baldwin Richardson's classic football games, the event that Reverend Dixon's church is putting on, and you'll get a chance to win tickets, but you have to come to us to get the password to register to win tickets with the Wake Up Club.
2: There you go. And you got to know the password.
0: That's right.
2: You don't know the password, you can't get in.
0: And only Sparkle and Cookie will have it at the stadium.
2: So they're going to be some high quality folks that you want to make sure you connect with, because they got the secret word.
0: Okay. But also, you are two quality gentlemen. I appreciate
6: we
0: seeing
6: appreciate
0: the two
6: you,
0: of you.
6: Mom.
2: Well, we appreciate you. We appreciate DKX. We appreciate the summer. I mean, there's so much going on this summer. I tell people, this summer... Even going into the fall, so no one can tell me that they're bored. There is so much to do in this city. I heard you had my man Paul Boutte, which you say on earlier, with the gospel thing that's going on Sunday.
0: Public market.
2: Yeah, that's one of, that is one of the most visited landmarks in the region, the public market. After the Strong Museum, Museum of Science Center, the zoo. The public market is one of the best places to visit in our community beyond buying groceries. And look, now we're having a gospel jubilee right there. So we're trying to use all our spaces and places for places where people can be entertained.
0: Summer grooves.
2: Yeah. And we're grooving all summer, right? And then I love that we're going to cap it off with the fall when we announce the game. And I know Jimmy and Varick are probably up here talking about Lincoln versus Virginia State. Mm. On October 3rd, the Baldwin Richardson Foods Frederick Douglass HBCU Classic. That's huge. That's going to be huge. This is the only classic, Dre, in all of upstate New York. There is no other classic. They have them down south. They have them, I think New Jersey might have one. But nowhere in upstate New York is there another football classic right at the Rochester Sports Complex.
0: And you can get tickets now.
2: Get tickets now. Don't wait.
0: Procrastinate.
2: Yep. Yeah. I know we wait to the last minute in the Rock because that makes people, get the energy you want to be able to do it. They may want to check the forecast, but you might as well get them now. They're only $25. And we'll have more announcements obviously coming up because there's going to be a college fair leading up to the game. And I hope that the superintendent and the school district will be involved in that, Mr. Superintendent.
6: Oh yeah, most certainly. Most certainly. I was just looking at my calendar just to see whether or not I'm going to be in town.
2: But
6: regardless if I'm not in town,
2: somebody's going to be there. October 3rd is the game, but September 29th, 30th, they'll have step show for the kids. They'll have opportunities for kids to be able to get scholarships on the spot. We did that last year. We had
0: $6 million
2: in scholarships last year on the spot. Right. of kids that were able to go to HBCU. So
6: you got Dr. Shirley Green.
2: Dr. Shirley Green from my team is helping to coordinate that, and then that will lead up to the game, and then you'll have the battle of the bands. Mm. And as was said, they're not going to battle from the stands this year. They're actually going to battle on the field, face to face.
3: On the field.
2: Okay. On the field. Reverend Dixon likes that.
6: That's classic.
2: See, Reverend Dixon said thank you. See, because Reverend Dixon comes every year. He sits in my suite, right? Yeah. And that's right. And he said, Mayor, you better make sure they get up from seats and battle on the field.
0: Yeah, and so what the doc knows, Dr. Rosser knows. I kind of fussed at him too. So yeah, we're gonna have. But there's one band that's got 240
2: members. 240
0: members.
2: That's huge. I can't remember if that's VSU or Virginia State. Yeah,
3: yes.
2: They're marching. And my wife is an alum of Virginia State, so of course. But I told her that as the mayor's wife, she has to be neutral. But the good thing is they both teams have the same colors. They both have the orange and blue color, which is good. So, you know, I can wear a neutral. I can wear their colors, and I'm rooting for both.
0: A lot of positive things going on in Rochester. I got to address something because every break today, I'm kind of perturbed with TV representation. Yeah. What happened on Chalet Avenue?
2: Right.
0: The lens that they're using is quite different from the lens that I saw things.
2: Right.
0: So, I just wish we could get some clarity. I'm waiting for Special to call me.
2: Yeah.
0: Because I'm tired of us being depicted a certain way.
2: Right, exactly.
0: But you weren't here. I'm going to see.
6: I was trying to catch you up.
0: Well, I was texting you and letting you know, yo, man, when you come back.
6: I saw some, you know, some coverage of what was happening.
2: Yeah.
6: Positive coverage.
2: Oh, yeah.
6: Positive coverage.
2: And I think there was positive coverage. You know, there's all, and this is why I always tell people to go home after the party's over. Spesh had a very positive event. That happened from 5 to on Chi-Line and Thurston from 5 to about 7:50, right? Almost 8 o'clock.
0: Correct.
2: And it was over. Special was gone. But people wanted to stay and continue to party. And we just can't have that in our community. When the party's over, people need to be able to go home. And you know I like to be able to throw a party. But tonight, when it's time for me to go home, I'm going to go home, right? So, and I think that that's what we need to have, because that can overcloud the positive stuff that you want to that you want to be able to have in public. And because you know who gets the complaints? You know who they call?
0: You.
2: Me. You know how many old people called me that live on Thurston, that have been living there for 50 years, that calls me and say, Mayor, what are you going to do about this? So in order for us to respect particularly our older generation and people that live in neighborhoods, when the party's over, the party's got to be over.
0: Right.
2: Right.
0: Well, the party starts at 7 o'clock
2: tonight. The party starts at 7 o'clock tonight, and we're going to go to probably about 11. And then after that, you can go to the after parties, go to the clubs, do whatever you got to do, but party inside the clubs or inside your house. Okay?
0: That's
2: what we want you to party. Maybach music. Ross tonight.
0: I'm going to make sure I'm going to hook this. By the way, we're going to play this Drew Hill coming up next. Sure, my
2: wife. Yes, one of my favorite, one of my top 20 R&B songs.
0: Dr. Rosser did not have that on his ballad list.
2: Of course he didn't have that on his list, because, you know, he thought he was an expert in music, and then I had to take him to school. I had to take him to school
0: I'm your guy.
2: I had to school him.
0: But your streams got destroyed by him.
2: I had
0: his playlist just the
6: night. Remember, he is the mayor.
0: You got a good point, Doc.
2: Yeah, good point. I get it.
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0: Every time I play Keith Sweat, this is what happens.
1: Yeah, I'm telling you, he has that effect. I call it the Keith Sweat effect.
0: And right before that, Drew Hill, both coming to town September 5th to anchor off the Summer Groove Series.
1: Summer Groove Series, closing it out, guys. Great summer. I mean, today we're going to be rocking with the boss, Rick Ross. But on September 5th, you are going to have really a show within a show because you have so many stars there. Keith Sweat, obviously, who's a legend. And then you're going to have Joe, Drew Hill, Cut Close, Genuine, an amazing show at the Blue Cross Arena, September 5th, Labor Day weekend. You do not want to miss it. And I want to urge you to get your tickets now. I know you want to wait. And guess what? It's indoors, so you don't have to worry about the weather. Rain, sleet, snow, it doesn't matter. You're going to be able to be serenaded by some of the greatest voices of our generation. And I forgot to add Joe. You know, people forget how many hits that Joe has. You know, you can name him hit after hit after hit. So get your ticket September 5th.
0: Dr. Ross, he wasn't on your playlist either, though. I mean,
2: no, Joe was nice, though.
0: Okay, yeah, so Joe, I'm just trying to make sure, because I know you from originally. What do you claim you're from? Buffalo?
2: Well, I lived 21 Ohio? Years. What? I'm originally from Cincinnati.
0: Cincinnati.
1: Okay. But I lived Ohio players.
0: Okay.
2: Originally, you know, from Cincinnati, but lived 21 years in Buffalo. So.
0: Okay.
1: So he claims rough buff.
2: Well, now
1: yeah.
2: I'm Rochester.
1: We're not, okay, good answer. See, that was a test. That was a test. He passed the test.
2: There we go. It ain't where you from, it's where you at.
1: Yeah, that's right.
0: I was getting a little nervous.
1: And he is at here.
0: And he bought a house here. So
1: that's right. He's here. He's difference. Rooted now. He's yeah. rooted and booted to this community, which we are very, very happy about, and we're glad to have him.
0: But that's what I like to see. Well, we all get together, and you get to chop up. And folks don't know what happens behind the scenes.
1: That's right.
0: When we get to pair people off and say, the resources we have here are plentiful.
1: That's right.
0: We just have to get them all together.
1: We just have to make the connection. You know, I always tell people, to me, our community is like an octopus with so many different tentacles, and you just got to connect the tentacles. And I see that that's our job, right? That's all of our jobs in this room. That's your job, Dre, because so many people come through here as they go through Rochester to do what they want to do. And it's just all about how you are able to connect with people. And if you can connect, that's how you make things happen. And a lot of the stuff that you see that's happening this summer, from the HBCU Classic to going all the way in the wintertime to Step Jam, those are all the results of connections and people working together to say, mentor up last week, right? People working together and say, you know what, we want to do something to better the community. And not, it's a duology, right? It's not about talking, it's about doing. And that's what we want to do in this community.
0: Well, tonight, the mayor will be doing his thing. And I'm going to play Here I Am.
1: Here so I Am.
0: Because okay. I got to get the version I heard out of my head.
1: That's right.
2: So please.
1: I mean, he's begging you like Keith Sweat. He's begging you like Keith Sweat. Please play the right one.
0: No, you know how we just chop. The funny thing is, we have so much fun just talking to each other. I just wanted to know. This is the third alpha. I had to call DeMond because I need some balance.
1: Yeah, DeMond may come in.
0: Take the mic, son. Take the mic. Now, I want you to identify how we came into our existence.
3: Listen,
0: this is the funniest story of all.
3: So I met Andre when I was like 12, maybe like 11 or 12 at the Boys and Girls Club. He was carrying some records inside. This is back when we used to have to carry the crates.
1: Yeah, oh yeah, the crates. Yeah.
3: He was crate carrying. So just who I am and how I was raised. I just asked him if he needed him. He was like, yeah. So then we started talking. He was like, what's your name? And I told him my name. And then he was like, oh, well, request a song. I was like, I like to hear Roy Ayers, Everybody Loves the Sunshine. He was like,
1: whoa.
3: What do you know about
1: that? He was impressed.
3: Okay. It's one of my favorite songs. By coincidence, that night he goes to a club because there was a concert at Water Street, and he's sitting there. You know, Andre, he's always inconspicuous,
1: right?
3: But he's
1: right.
3: talking to the security guard, and he's telling him, like, yeah, I met this young gentleman earlier today. He requested a song, Roy Ayers, Everybody Love the Sunshine. My mom was like, yeah, that's my son.
1: Wow.
3: So by coincidence, he ended up being like, whenever you want a job,
1: that's the butterfly effect. That's a small world. That is so powerful, and that's just such a message for young people that you never
0: Thank
1: know
0: you.
1: Who you're gonna know, and it can work well or it can work bad.
0: Correct.
1: Because I hear stories of young people that cuss somebody out, and then they go for the job interview, and it's the person who they cussed out, right?
0: Yeah.
1: But look how positive this was.
0: Well, Mayor gets even better than that, because not only am I saying you become one of my kids because he knows that right. I would, but then we also did I fire you?
3: No, I just got left at the airport. That's my whole story.
0: Okay, but the point is, you continued your education.
3: Yes, I want to say, yeah, I came here before I even actually. And I tell this story to students all the time. This is, Andre is actually the reason why I went to college. Mm. Initially, no one talked to me about college. No counselors came and spoke to me. And I was ranked 17th in my class, but it wasn't a priority to me.
1: Yeah. And that's the top.
3: And then what happened is I came here and Andre was like, I will offer you a job if you to learn the board if you go to school for communications. Mm. When I went to school for communications, my mom was like, hey, well, you need to find out something you need to do. Right. I came to Rochester City School District as a one-on-one paraprofessional. When I seen how the students wasn't responding to the teacher, I went back like, hey, can I take a stab at it? And she was like, yeah. So I kind of taught the kids mm-hmm. how to do like plotting and graphing just by making them the examples, and everybody loved it. I'm like, yeah, I'm going to change my major. So I went back to school and I changed my major to education. That's how I became a teacher. And
1: for many years.
3: Now I'm one year away from having my doctorate.
1: And then he'll be a doctor. Wow. And he was
0: congratulations.
1: And he was a teacher for how many years?
3: I was in education.
1: Well, you were a teacher, always a teacher.
3: But yeah,
1: you
3: I started in as a one-on-one paraprofessional.
1: But how long were you in the classroom?
3: And I was in the classroom 13 years.
1: 13 years. Yeah. And then now with the city of Rochester helping to run one of the best in the state, okay, mm-hmm. and I would argue the country, Brothers Keepers programs, one of the best. And I, as I always say, because we have to be our brother's keeper even if they don't want to be kept.
0: But
1: so we are making sure that
0: these
1: we
0: are the
1: brothers.
0: Kind of stories I wish the general media would carry.
1: Oh, well, they won't, because if it bleeds, it leads. They don't want these positive stories.
0: But here's the part.
1: But we got our station. We got our new station here, thank God. Okay.
0: But the mm-hmm. thing is, I also want to make sure when your thesis is ready, the mayor will agree. You know who he can give it to read? Because by the way, he just reads them for habit.
1: I'll give it to the doctor over here.
0: The doc over here, I'm telling you.
1: But I want to announce that I'm also getting a doctorate. From the University of Hudson Avenue.
0: Okay.
1: School of Hard Knocks. School of Hard Knocks.

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1: Ricky Rose. There's something special right here. Excuse me. Just trying to enjoy my.

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0: 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Battle of the Old School is coming up this weekend. Woo! This is a good one for the summer. Anita Baker versus Phyllis Hyman. Who do you like? 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
9: Well, live radio is live radio, and so you saw me just put all this together, and I'd like to thank you gentlemen for helping me out, because I've been perturbed and chagrined and all nice. I got to get my superintendent to help me with my vocabulary. He gave me a... But you heard me mention this young man, Spech, 38 mm-hmm. Spech. Spech is very special. I've watched his career. I've got this one song. I've got to find a break, Spech, that when your mom called me, God rest her soul, and she was so excited. I said, I got to meet this young man. Mm-hmm. And I've known him since. But Spech, you're live on the air on WDKX. And I want you to clarify what happened yesterday, you shooting your video in Chi-Lai.
10: Well, yesterday, it actually was the day before yesterday. And it was a beautiful event. We actually fed the community. A lot of people showed up from different areas of the city and different areas of the state. We had people come from Buffalo, Syracuse, Erie, Pennsylvania. We even had people drive all the way from Boston just to come and experience what we were doing that day. A lot of talented people came out and it was a beautiful, positive event. We had no fights. We had no arguments. Everybody was just enjoying themselves. And, you know, after the event was over, everybody actually participated in the cleaning up to the point where the next day it didn't seem like anything even happened. And we had at least 500 to 600 people show up out there. So I don't know where the narratives came from of it being a violent event or the news saying that it was fights, because just think about this. With 600 people being out there, and all these people that have this documentation, there was no footage of any arguments. There was no footage of anything negative. And, you know, people love to record. So mm-hmm. if there was something that actually mm-hmm. transpired that was negative, the news would have been able to back up those claims with actual footage. But the footage that they showed was just people having a good time and enjoying themselves. And there's no footage on

0: social media from any of the people that were in attendance that show anybody having any arguments. So that just goes to show that, you know, something isn't right, because we were actually able to get together, have,
1: enjoy ourselves, leave peacefully, and clean up. But they still said that we were doing wrong. You know, I just want to fix the narratives, let the people know that we can get together, we can act civilized. And I just want to know who's responsible for painting that narrative, because like I said, if that was true, then those claims would be backed up with documentation and footage.
2: Thanks, Bess. Man, by the way, I got a quick question. Where'd you go to high school? I've got the superintendent here, and I'm trying to give credit to your high school.
1: Well, I went to East High School.
2: Oh, no. Okay, I'm surrounded with a bunch of East High School guys.
1: I definitely went there for a little while.
2: All right, man. But appreciate it. And I know you had a great show last night, but it's just, I just wanted to get your version so everybody can hear the whole story from you instead of getting bites and pieces from other media sources. But, you know, you can always use the station whenever you need.
1: I definitely appreciate you. Shout out to WDKX. Y'all been showing me love.

0: Now that's the most interesting Gone set you could put together. See, now that's a playlist that's curated.
1: Mm-hmm.
0: I'm sorry, Dr. Eric Rosser. I got to leave you alone with these curated playlists, because what people don't realize, one of the fun moments we have is when I have the mayor and you have two curated playlists mm-hmm. that we put up, and we did battle. But the battle that's really coming is the one I want to talk about, is the Battle of the Bands.
1: Yes.
0: October 3rd. And I wish people, please don't procrastinate. Get these tickets. It's going to be worth going. Plus, there's so many other things tied into this. It's for our community.
1: Yeah. Yeah. Lincoln University, Virginia State University, October 3rd. The gates open at 12. Game starts promptly at 1 p.m. is at the Rochester Community Sports Complex. And this is a great opportunity for our community, not only to come out and support these two collegiate teams, but also to learn more about our historically black colleges and universities. It's a great opportunity to bring children out so that they can see what happens with HBCUs and the camaraderie, the fellowship, just the good time that we have among ourselves when we put things together for ourselves.
0: Well, Superintendent Dr. Rosser, I like to do the whole title, you know, because my friend, you've been very busy since you've been in Rochester. I see you on TV quite a bit of a lot of the processes and things you're trying to get the students to read and go to school. Any other program that's going on right now?
1: Well, right now we're really promoting our pre-K. So we are opening up an additional pre-K center for this upcoming year. And the enrollment is kind of lacking right now. And we want to make sure that our families have a great understanding that if you have a 3-year-old, if you have a 4-year-old, and you're looking for them to be engaged in meaningful activity during the school day, if you're a parent who's currently paying for childcare, that this is an opportunity for you to eliminate that household burden and enroll your children into the Rochester City School District pre-K program.
0: Is it a fee? What's
1: it's free. It's free.
0: But it's free.
1: Yep.
0: And it's not free. Filled up yet.
1: It's not filled up yet. It's not filled up for 3-year-olds and 4-year-olds.
0: Well, I guess
1: we have
0: the word
1: bilingual
0: of the day.
1: Programs for our students. You know, for parents who may have some transportation insecurities, you know, we do also offer bus passes for the parents to bring their children and also to pick their children up as well.
0: When is the program over? Is it the rest of this year?
1: Well, no, it starts at the beginning of school year.
0: Yep,
1: school year.
0: But to be in it, you have to call a number? What do they have to
1: you
0: do?
1: You most certainly can go on our website to enroll, but also we have individuals who are at many of the festivals this summer, you know, sort of recruiting and sharing about the program. So if you go to any of the many festivals here in Rochester, you know, most certainly if you see a pre-K table for the Rochester City School District, go over there and just ask, and they'll give you information. They'll walk you through the process of enrolling your child, because we want to make sure that we're not only preparing our children for a high quality educational experience once they enter in kindergarten, but we're also supporting our households to make sure that if parents are paying for childcare, that they no longer have to pay for childcare for 3 and 4 year olds. They can just send them directly to the pre-K program. And we not only have our own pre-K programs, but we also partner with community-based organizations for us to support their pre-K programs.
0: Well, Doc, can you give me the link? And people call up 222-1039. Mm-hmm. Can we just give them that link to go to your site?
1: Yep. It would be the Rochester City School District website.
0: Okay. Well, no, just text it to me, because what I'm going to do is post it at WDKX.com.
1: Gotcha.
0: And we also, if somebody calls 222-1039 or call 678-1039, we can send you that link so we can speed the process up, because this should be filled up before summer's over.
1: Yeah. And the other thing, too, that, you know, if you want to learn more about the program, we're going to have people out. We have a back-to-school bash that's happening on August 22nd at 11 o'clock at Loretta Johnson Middle School. And you'll be able to learn more about that program and the pre-K programs there as well.
0: It's 1039 WDKX. Eric Rosser, Superintendent Dr. Rosser. It's good seeing you, man.
1: It's always good being here.
0: Tonight, I'm going to meet her. If you're going, I'm going.
1: We should roll together.
0: Then it's your meet. If you're going, I'm going.
1: Okay.
0: Rick Ross, we rolling up on you.
1: Okay.
0: Because I'm going to incentivize Rick to let Cookie and the mayor perform their thing that you heard today. You heard it, right?
1: Yeah. I did hear.
0: Do you think they should do it? You think I should use the capital to get them to do it? You have the final say, Doc, because I'm going to tell you right now, because I'm going to have
1: this is Mike, come on in here,
0: because we're going to film this as streaming. We're going to do it live.
1: Uh-huh.
0: Do you think they should do it?
1: I think they should. I think they should. You know, we only live once, as we know.
0: Okay.
1: I will see if I can give this opportunity to the mayor, because, you know, he's been, from what I understand, him and Cookie have been practicing.
0: Yes, they have been.
1: They've been practicing, and they sounded...
0: they sounded. Let me just go to break. I also want to shout out Channel 8, because I'd be remiss if I didn't say they gave both sides. I can't even turn your mic on, so what can I say? They supposedly gave both sides of the story.
2: Go to the website.
0: You must have did the story,
2: Leah,
0: then.
2: No, Leah Mallory.
0: Okay. Can I turn your mic on?
2: Yes, you can turn
0: I can turn your mic on. So then, go ahead and tell the people.
2: Leah Mallory did speak to the artists. Spesh, and we got both sides.
0: Okay.
2: And she told both sides of the story.
0: Because you knew what I was going to do when I got on.
2: And where it's coming from, we got our information from RPD initially. But what we did was we went out to the community.
0: Right.
2: We went out to Chi Lai and asked folks there. And she took it an extra step, and she actually contacted, like I said, Spesh.
0: And whenever you guys want to get any other information, Clarity.
2: It's right.
0: That's
2: right. You go to the source.
0: Yeah. 103.9 WDKX, the source, I guess. You always find the information. And by the way, wait till you see the streaming stuff we're going to do tonight. It's going to be
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For your Saturday, partly sunny skies with increasing clouds, a warm and beautiful summer day. We'll see a high near 85. Tonight, a great night for a concert. Mostly cloudy skies, a mild night, low near 65. Shout out to Rick Ross. For your Sunday, partly sunny, few showers, and high temperatures in the mid-80s. If you've been injured in a car accident, make it easy. 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I'm Chief Meteorologist Rich McCullough, 103.9 WDKX. Have a great weekend.

0: Oh, excuse me. Nothing like live radio. I want to thank Sierra Monet for hosting this event tonight. I'm going to be there because the Dr. Eric Rosser said he's going. Now, the only way I'm going is if his wife don't go.
1: My wife, he can't come.
0: So, can you tell us? I ran out of breath because I'm going to make $2.
1: It's all right.
0: I'm going to make $2 out of this. See, come on, you pull the mic up. See, this is what we do. This is how fellas talk in here. So you're welcome to the studio. And we have this thing about running our credit scores.
2: Mm-hmm. Yeah.
0: Oh, you don't see
3: it. I backed out of the argument when I said, I'm okay with my 7. I'm still a college student.
0: Okay, there we go. Well, no, that's all right. Then stay out the discussion.
3: Yeah, I stayed out there.
0: This old man's conversation.
1: I'm just trying to figure out which of the two are going to win so you can make me an authorized user. That's it. That's all.
4: You see, that's your bets now.
1: That's it. Which, that's it.
0: I never bet against Raheem because he and Brandon, we do this on a regular basis. Okay. We call it the 800 Club.
1: I'm going with the superintendent. I got the superintendent.
0: This is okay. Well, you're betting on the wrong person. Let's get back to credit scores. Okay. The thing is, nobody talks about credit scores like we do with DKS.
2: Yeah.
0: Because it's very important for you to keep your credit in a positive situation so you can do things.
2: Right.
0: So everybody, whoever comes in here, I ask you personal questions. Mm-hmm. Like, well, if you go to work here, I want to know what your credit score is so we can help you raise it.
2: Mm-hmm. Yeah.
0: And there's ways to raise it very easily.
1: Mm-hmm.
0: I shouldn't say that because maybe it's not easy for some. You have to have... what did you call it, Raheem? You have to be determined. You have to be consistent and disciplined. Yeah. There's the word, disciplined. Yeah. And so that's what you'll learn from us.
1: Right.
0: I mean, as guys, we always talk to other guys about things like that, relationships. But the first relationship you got to have is with yourself.
2: Yeah.
0: If you can't take care of your credit score, you ain't going to be able to take care of somebody else. So let's digress to something else and do something more positive. I can't believe I just committed to going to a show live on air.
1: Yes.
0: But that doesn't mean I'm going to stay. But the point is, I want to see Rick Ross. I got to talk to him so I can get the mayor. Dr. Rosser will see what I do.
1: Mm-hmm.
0: Because I got to get Rick Ross to allow them to be on stage.
1: Good.
0: To do that little thing that you heard them do earlier today.
2: Yeah, the thing.
0: That
3: he's
0: thing
3: still was, making the face. It's the face,
1: the
3: though.
1: Thing. Okay.
0: You didn't hear it. Did you hear it? Did we record it? PJ, you didn't record him, did you? No, damn. Well,
1: I missed it.
2: Well, remember he said that if he can't do it tonight, he's going to do it at the Keith Sweats.
0: Oh, that's right.
2: He did say that. That's
0: okay.
2: What the mayor said.
0: Okay, so make sure you get your tickets. $25 tickets are gone.
1: Yes, the Sierra Zone is gone. It's all gone. So now we have the Wire Zone. So tickets are $35 right now.
0: Nope.
1: Oh,
0: nope.
1: No, wait. We don't got the Wire Zone anymore?
0: Nope, because $5 went up.
1: Oh, okay.
0: The word of the day is procrastination. If you waited, it's $5 more.
1: Okay.
0: So $35 is now $40 in that whole section.
1: So the $40 tickets for the Wire Zone. We still have those, and there's limited amount of tickets in other sections as well. So... yeah, I need you guys to all go and get your tickets. It's going to be a time.
0: But the time is the folks that bought the $25 tickets.
1: Yes.
0: You've got a little... I can't say it, though.
1: No, see, you're trying to give the tea away. Come on now.
0: Okay, well...
1: We got a little something for the people in the Sierra Zone, for sure.
0: Okay, you'll be surprised. Sometimes people say, wow, you get all that. I got a $75 ticket. Mm-hmm. I ain't get nothing but a cushion.
1: It pays to listen to WDKX, to tell you that much. It pays, for
0: now,
1: sure.
0: Now, you do know you're being videotaped. Did you meet Mike?
1: Yes, I did. I met Mike.
0: Okay.
1: So today will be my first time on Kick. So my name on Kick is Sierra Monet, so we're getting all that set up. But we have a streamer that's going to be following me all day today, so I'm excited about that.
0: Sound check, everything?
1: Yes, sound check, and then as the show starts.
0: That's why, Eric, I got to be off camera. So I'm going to be behind you most of the shots. So for those of you who don't know, the superintendent stands 6'8".
1: Yes.
0: So I can easily hide behind him because I'm about 5'10", and that's about it. So I'll be able to hide behind that. It's good to see you, man.
2: It's good to be in here.
0: We just posted everything I'm really upset about not knowing that summer school,
2: pre-K
0: isn't filled by now.
2: Yeah. Yeah. We have, this is a good opportunity. And the thing is, many of our parents... they wait until we talk about procrastination. They wait until the last minute. But we want to make sure that our parents are registering their children for pre-K. And they not even, you know, just for just the sake of registering their children. We want to make sure that we're providing a support for our households. So those families who are right now struggling financially, who have to worry about childcare for 3 and 4 year olds, we have a space for them where you don't have to worry about that childcare during the school day. Mm-hmm. So we have opportunities in our school district. We partner with community-based organizations to provide opportunities for 3-year-olds and 4-year-olds to be engaged in the pre-K program.
0: And it's free.
2: It's free. It's free.
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2: Yeah.
0: Maybe that's why it's not filmed yet. But matter of fact, if you come out to the concert tonight, could you make sure, Sierra, you tell them that Cookie and Sparkle will have that information, so grandparents may be the ones, maybe we approach them first.
2: Yeah, and actually what I'll do is I'll run into the office before we go over.
0: Okay.
2: Because I have some palm cards that we can have at this table as well.
0: All right. 1039 WDKX, we are in the community.
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0: Yo, it's your boy Shadow Realist, and tonight is the night that me and Viciani are gonna be opening up for Rick Ross at the ESL Ballpark. Oh my God!
1: Rochester, make sure you're waking up with the Wake Up Club Monday morning. 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

0: now, baby. 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Oh, yeah.
1: That part right here. Sound like Stetsasonic or something, right? Talking all that jazz. Expansions right here. It's 103.9 WD.

0: super right here. This ain't nothing but flavor right here, right? You hear them right there. Some writings right there. Hand dance. Mm-hmm. 103.9 WDKX. You know the flavor and what it is and how it's going down. Saturday action right now, right? All that right there. Super listeners, what's up? Saturday flavor in full effect right about now. Rick Ross tonight. You in the building or what? I'm going to make you go right now because it's going to be so fly. It's going to be so tough that you don't want to see it online. You want to be in the building. You don't want to be going up there and just looking at all the people going in because it's going to be a lot of people up in the building. You know what I'm saying? ESL Ballpark is going down tonight. I've been talking about this for a long tickety time. Rock around one time for your mind, baby. Rick Ross tonight, the double R is in the building. To make sure you get them tickets. I hope you got the tickets. I hope you got them. I hope you got them because it's going to be super over there for real. So that right there, y'all safe it up out there where y'all going to and from. No drinking and driving, no taking nothing and driving, but some water, some food, you know what I'm saying? Do that right there. Uber driver, Lyft drivers, respect every time. They on call all the time. Trust me. Trust me. I know that, for real. You know that, too. You know the flavor. You know what it is. Barbershops, beauty salons on the check-in. Corner store actions on the check-in, right? That store in that mall. You know what you got to do before I say your name, man. Stop playing around. We get down. It's all about 139 WDKX. So what happened right now is that I'm going to take a pause for the cars and come back with flavor because who's here right now? Who's there right now? Hold on for a second.
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0: super mean right there, right? 103.9 WDKX. Memoryland exclusive blends right now. Grand Wiz on the set right now. This is mean, baby. Sade Ice, you know what's going down, right? Give it to him. There we go. All about 1039 WDKX. People think that's a machine. They think, yo, you be pressing that button all the time. You saying 1039 and all that. The real deal, baby. Tonight's going down. Double R in the building. Talking about Rick Ross, ESL Ballpark. Okay, get yourself ready because it's going to be knocking, baby. It's going to be, man, listen, it's going to be rocking. Trust me. You don't want to hear about it. You want to be about it. You want to be in the building with your camera phone just snapping and videoing, taking selfies of you and the crowd that's behind you. Yo, come on, man. Don't play with it. You're going to see it online. You're going to be like, now I want to go. See, you can't do that. You could if you want. I advise you not to, though. Go ahead. Get yourself together right now. Start getting things together. You might be kind of late getting it together because a lot of people I know already got it together. They just waiting for the time so they can go, you know, get busy on it right there, right? But I'm out of here like last year. Y'all safe it up out there. I'm on the Instagram Live, DJ with the Wax Cutter. Follow me, I'll follow you right back. 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Keep that nice. 1039 WDKX. Who's there right now?
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And we'll talk about it Monday morning. 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

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Battle of the Old School is coming up this weekend. Woo! This is a good one for the summer. Anita Baker versus Phyllis Hyman. Who do you like? Flashbacks of the times we've had. 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

WDKX. E-Dub, I name myself twice, man. I'm the George Gervin of rap, call me the Iceman. 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

Rochester, make sure you're waking up with the Wake Up Club Monday morning. We're back at it. We'll recap everything that happened over the weekend, and we'll have

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0: 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Woo! 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Anita Baker versus Phyllis Hyman. Who do you like? 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

For your Saturday, partly sunny skies with increasing clouds, a warm and beautiful summer day. We'll see a high near 85. Tonight, a great night for a concert. Mostly cloudy skies, a mild night low near 65. Shout out to Rick Ross. For your Sunday, partly sunny, few showers, and high temperatures in the mid-80s. If you've been injured in a car accident, make it easy. 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I'm Chief Meteorologist Richard McCullough of 103.9 WDKA.

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1: Rochester, make sure you're waking up with the Wake Up Club Monday morning. 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Plus, weather and traffic all morning long. 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

0: 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Yo, it's your boy Shada Realist, and tonight is the night that me and Viciani are gonna be opening up for Rick Ross at the ESL Ballpark. Oh my God!
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2: It's Chance the Rapper live in concert at Del Lago, celebrating his 10-year anniversary tour of his album, Coloring Book. Friday, August 14th, showtimes at 8 p.m. Make sure you're listening to WDKX and you're locked in with the WDKX app for your chance to win tickets. To see Chance the Rapper live in concert, Coloring Book 10-year anniversary tour, live at Del Lago Resort. 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
0: 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I was about to, but you convinced her. 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
2: 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Odyssey. Toy Story 5. Young Washington. 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